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13: Clearing late this evening, fog patches after midnight, the low around 8. A 30% chance of afternoon showers tomorrow and risk of a thunderstorm, the high 24. Cloudy and 10 overnight Wednesday, chance of showers and 20 on Thursday.

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0: Clearing late this evening, fog patches after midnight, the low around 8. A 30% chance of afternoon showers tomorrow and risk of a thunderstorm, the high 24. Cloudy and 10 overnight Wednesday, chance of showers and 20 on Thursday.
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2: Clearing late this evening, fog patches after midnight, the low around 8. A 30% chance of afternoon showers tomorrow and risk of a thunderstorm, the high 24. Cloudy and 10 overnight Wednesday, chance of showers and 20 on Thursday.
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A 4, 5, 6, come on and get your kicks. Now you don't need money with a face like that, do ya?

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8: Clearing late this evening, fog patches after midnight, the low around 8. A 30% chance of afternoon showers tomorrow and risk of a thunderstorm, the high 24. Cloudy and 10 overnight Wednesday, chance of showers and 20 on Thursday.
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6: Clearing late this evening, fog patches after midnight, the low around 8. A 30% chance of afternoon showers tomorrow and risk of a thunderstorm, the high 24. Cloudy and 10 overnight Wednesday, chance of showers and 20 on Thursday.
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4: Clearing late this evening, fog patches after midnight, the low around 8. A 30% chance of afternoon showers tomorrow and risk of a thunderstorm, the high 24. Cloudy and 10 overnight Wednesday, chance of showers and 20 on Thursday.
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2: Clearing late this evening, fog patches after midnight, the low around 8. A 30% chance of afternoon showers tomorrow and risk of a thunderstorm, the high 24. Cloudy and 10 overnight Wednesday, chance of showers and 20 on Thursday.
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1: Clearing late this evening, fog patches after midnight, the low around 8. A 30% chance of afternoon showers tomorrow and risk of a thunderstorm, the high 24. Cloudy and 10 overnight Wednesday, chance of showers and 20 on Thursday.
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The bass. Slap of the bass. Oh yeah. 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
1: Good morning, I'm Dennis J. Puska. An e-bike charger is believed to be the cause of a house fire in Cochrane at supper time Monday night. Fire Chief Richard Vallet said the family was eating in the house on 4th Avenue at 6th Street at the time and got out safely. Flames began on the front porch and spread into the tin roof and older roofing materials. That presented an extra large challenge for the 19 firefighters on the scene. Chief Vallet reminds owners to follow manufacturer's instructions when charging a battery-powered equipment and never leave it unattended. The Federation of Quebec Women is calling on governments to take concrete and urgent action to counter misogynist radicalism, engage in an in-depth analysis on male violence. This after reports of a manifesto were covered involving the suspect in the Montreal shootings Monday, which left a police officer, a civilian, and a suspect dead. The Federation says based on information available on the Anti-Feminist and Incel Manifesto, it wasn't an isolated attack, and they're calling it out as an attack on women and equality. The group bans reducing crime that is the lone wolf of a mental health issue is both troubling and dangerous. Quebec's coroner has identified the alleged shooter as a 25-year-old man from Lethbridge, Alberta. And Canada's Competition Bureau is taking a deep dive into competition across Canada's food supply chain. Officials say with food prices rising sharply in recent years and putting significant pressure on Canadian households, the examination will look for potential competition issues in three key areas. They include production and processing, transportation and distribution, and retail pricing practices, including loyalty programs, shrinkflation, and more. Canadians can offer feedback through an online form by the end of July. A final report with recommendations is expected next spring. For these stories and more, go to MyCochranNow.com.
2: Chance of showers today, high 23, falling up to 9 overnight. Might see some thunderstorm activity also. Same thing tomorrow, high 23. And it's looking damp for Friday, high 25.
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0: Trooper, boys in the bright white sports car, Moose FM. Good morning. Welcome to the Wednesday morning show. I'm Tim Rout. You know someone who's having a birthday? Let's have it. 272-6467 to call or text. Yeah, that house fire in Cochrane a couple of days ago was pretty scary. The report indicates an e-bike decided to catch fire. Remember, battery standards for certain Chinese-made products are not up to the usual snuff, which is why your cell phone doesn't burst into flames spontaneously, but certain other products like e-bikes can. If you've got one, make sure you're storing it somewhere it can't light up your whole world. Really glad no one was hurt. Lots of great music on the way, including Lionel Richie. You too, next.
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0: 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Birthdays, anniversaries, graduations like this one for 18-year-old Madison Lane, who finishes high school. 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Many congratulations as you head off into the world. 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
0: Chance of showers today, high 23, falling up to 9. Overnight, might see some thunderstorm activity also. Same thing tomorrow, high 23. And it's looking damp for Friday, high 25.
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1: Good morning, I'm Dennis J. Puska. An e-bike charger is believed to be the cause of a house fire in Cochrane.

0: involving the suspect in the Montreal shootings Monday, which left a police officer, a civilian, and a suspect dead. The Federation says based on information available on the Anti-Feminist and Incel Manifesto, it wasn't an isolated attack, and they're calling it out as an attack on women and equality. The group adds reducing crime that is the lone wolf of a mental health issue is both troubling and dangerous. Quebec's coroner has identified the alleged shooter as a 25-year-old man from Lethbridge, Alberta. And Canada's Competition Bureau is taking a deep dive into competition across Canada's food supply chain. Officials say with food prices rising sharply in recent years and putting significant pressure on Canadian households, the examination will look for potential competition issues in three key areas. They include production and processing, transportation and distribution, and retail pricing practices, including loyalty programs, shrinkflation, and more. Canadians can offer feedback through an online form by the end of July. A final report with recommendations is expected next spring. For these stories and more, go to mycochranenow.com.
1: Chance of showers today, high 23, falling up to 9 overnight. Might see some thunderstorm activity also. Same thing tomorrow, high 23. And it's looking damp for Friday, high 25.
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0: Tragically Hip Hop Cajun Moose FM 272-6467 to call or text. Yeah, Christopher Nolan's taking a lot of heat these days for his upcoming remake of Homer's The Odyssey, particularly his casting choices. And the weird thing is, man, AI has come along so quickly that almost overnight, YouTube is being just filled to the brim with AI spoofs of what they anticipate that that movie is going to look like. Of course, we have no idea what it's going to be. It hasn't even finished shooting yet. But it has raised an interesting question. These AI spoofs of Nolan's work could, at least hypothetically, have a negative impact on ticket sales. How influential do you think AI is going to become when it can, in a matter of minutes, produce feature-length films that are of equal or higher quality to what you could see at the theater? Share your thoughts. 272-6467. Gotta pay some bills. Pet Shop Boys on the way.
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0: 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Seems impossible. More than 6 years under our belt by the grace of God. Just extraordinary. 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
0: MrReach.ca. Chance of showers today, high 23, falling up to 9. Overnight, might see some thunderstorm activity also. Same thing tomorrow, high 23. And it's looking damp for Friday, high 25.
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1: Good morning, I'm Dennis J. Puska. An e-bike charger is believed to be the cause of a house fire in Cochrane at supper time Monday night. Fire Chief Richard Vallet said the family was eating in the house on 4th Avenue at 6th Street at the time and got out safely. Flames began on the front porch and spread into the tin roof and older roofing materials. That presented an extra large challenge for the 19 firefighters on the scene. Chief Vallet reminds owners to follow manufacturer's instructions when charging a battery-powered equipment and never leave it unattended. The Federation of Quebec Women is calling on governments to take concrete and urgent action to counter misogynist radicalism, engage in an in-depth analysis on male violence. This after reports of a manifesto were covered involving the suspect in the Montreal shootings Monday, which left a police officer, a civilian, and a suspect dead. The Federation says based on information available on the Anti-Feminist and Incel Manifesto, it wasn't an isolated attack, and they're calling it out as an attack on women and equality. The group adds reducing crime that is the lone wolf of a mental health issue is both troubling and dangerous. Quebec's coroner has identified the alleged shooter as a 25-year-old man from Lethbridge, Alberta. And Canada's Competition Bureau is taking a deep dive into competition across Canada's food supply chain. Officials say with food prices rising sharply in recent years and putting significant pressure on Canadian households, the examination will look for potential competition issues in three key areas. They include production and processing, transportation and distribution, and retail pricing practices, including loyalty programs, shrinkflation, and more. Canadians can offer feedback through an online form by the end of July. A final report with recommendations is expected next spring. For these stories and more, go to MyCochranNow.com.
2: Chance of showers today, high 23, falling up to 9 overnight. Might see some thunderstorm activity also. Same thing tomorrow, high 23. And it's looking damp for Friday, high 25.
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0: Eddie Money, Take Me Home Tonight, Moose FM. Good morning. This is the Wednesday morning show, and we got more rain in the forecast. Did you remember to mow the lawn yesterday? On the one hand, all this rain means we're probably going to have a reasonably quiet forest fire season. On the other hand, it's sort of throwing a damper on the summer, isn't it? Kind of difficult to get a good suntan in the middle of a lightning storm. Is the impending rain affecting your summer plans? 272-6467.
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0: 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You never know. You might qualify. Sophia Camara coming up after this.
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0: Chance of showers today, high 23, falling up to 9 overnight. Might see some thunderstorm activity also. Same thing tomorrow, high 23. And it's looking damp for Friday, high 25.
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1: Good morning, I'm Dennis J. Puska. An e-bike charger is believed to be the cause of a house fire in Cochrane at supper time Monday night. Fire Chief Richard Vallee said the family was eating in the house on 4th Avenue at 6th Street at the time and got out safely. Flames began on the front porch and spread into the tin roof and older roofing materials. That presented an extra large challenge for the 19 firefighters on the scene. Chief Vallee reminds owners to follow manufacturer's instructions when charging a battery-powered equipment and never leave it unattended. The Federation of Quebec Women is calling on governments to take concrete and urgent action to counter misogynist radicalism, engage in an in-depth analysis on male violence. This after reports of a manifesto were covered involving the suspect in the Montreal shootings Monday, which left a police officer, a civilian, and a suspect dead. The Federation says based on information available on the Anti-Feminist and Incel

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1: Chance of showers today, high 23, falling up to 9 overnight. Might see some thunderstorm activity also. Same thing tomorrow, high 23. And it's looking damp for Friday, high 25.
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0: DNL Lovers in a Dangerous Time, Moose FM, 272-6467 to call or text. We had asked you whether it bothers you that Elon Musk has become the world's first trillionaire. Mitch has replied, "There's an old saying, if you can't beat 'em, join 'em. I doubt I could become a trillionaire, but I think it would be good enough to work for one and settle for millionaire." Mitch, thank you very much. How about you? Elon Musk, the world's very first trillionaire. Do you care?
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0: Brian Adams, somebody, Moose FM. We have the dad joke coming up at 10 past 8. Go ahead and suggest one. Keep it clean, keep it short. 272-6467. We live here. We do not live in the big city, but I'm not sure anybody would want to. I grew up in Toronto, and probably if we have the choice, Amy and I will never go back, I think, ever. Because it's getting to the point where there is no good side of town. Look, there were always neighborhoods, always certain intersections that were kind of sketchy, Jane and Finch being the famous one. But these days, even really nice neighborhoods, like the one I grew up in, very low crime back in the day, people are getting shot. So my question for you, do you think our cities, our major cities in Canada, maybe across North America, will ever recover and get back to the good old days when only about a third of the city was a hellscape?
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0: Chance of showers today, high 23, falling up to 9. Overnight, might see some thunderstorm activity also. Same thing tomorrow, high 23. And it's looking damp for Friday, high 25.
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1: Good morning, I'm Dennis J. Puska. An e-bike charger is believed to be the cause of a house fire in Cochrane at supper time Monday night. Fire Chief Richard Vallee said the family was eating in the house on 4th Avenue at 6th Street at the time and got out safely. Flames began on the front porch and spread into the tin roof and older roofing materials. That presented an extra large challenge for the 19 firefighters on the scene. Chief Vallee reminds owners to follow manufacturer's instructions when charging a battery-powered equipment and never leave it unattended. The Federation of Quebec Women is calling on governments to take concrete and urgent action to counter misogynist radicalism, engage in an in-depth analysis on male violence. This after reports of a manifesto were covered involving the suspect in the Montreal shootings Monday, which left a police officer, a civilian, and a suspect dead. The Federation says based on information available on the Anti-Feminist and Incel Manifesto, it wasn't an isolated attack, and they're calling it out as an attack on women and equality. The group adds reducing crime that is the lone wolf of a mental health issue is both troubling and dangerous. Quebec's coroner has identified the alleged shooter as a 25-year-old man from Lethbridge, Alberta. And Canada's Competition Bureau is taking a deep dive into competition across Canada's food supply chain. Officials say with food prices rising sharply in recent years and putting significant pressure on Canadian households, the examination will look for potential competition issues in three key areas. They include production and processing, transportation and distribution, and retail pricing practices, including loyalty programs, shrinkflation, and more. Canadians can offer feedback through an online form by the end of July. A final report with recommendations is expected next spring. For these stories and more, go to MyCochranNow.com.
2: Chance of showers today, high 23, falling up to 9 overnight. Might see some thunderstorm activity also. Same thing tomorrow, high 23. And it's looking damp for Friday, high 25.
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0: Madonna, Lucky Star, Moose FM, 272-6467 to call or text. And today, 9:30 at Cadence Residence in Cochrane, they're going to be doing the ribbon cutting for their new wing. It's been under construction this last year. We were there for the groundbreaking and plan to be on site today to do some interviews, take some pictures, and cover that wonderful event. Cadence Residence, ribbon cutting on the new wing today at 9:30.
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0: Chance of showers today, high 23, falling up to 9 overnight. Might see some thunderstorm activity also. Same thing tomorrow, high 23. And it's looking damp for Friday, high 25.
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0: and never leave it unattended. The Federation of Quebec Women is calling on governments to take concrete and urgent action to counter misogynist radicalism, engage in an in-depth analysis on male violence. This after reports of a manifesto were covered involving the suspect in the Montreal shootings Monday, which left a police officer, a civilian, and a suspect dead. The Federation says based on information available on the Anti-Feminist and Incel Manifesto, it wasn't an isolated attack, and they're calling it out as an attack on women and equality. The group adds reducing crime that is the lone wolf of a mental health issue is both troubling and dangerous. Quebec's coroner has identified the alleged shooter as a 25-year-old man from Lethbridge, Alberta. And Canada's Competition Bureau is taking a deep dive into competition across Canada's food supply chain. Officials say with food prices rising sharply in recent years and putting significant pressure on Canadian households, the examination will look for potential competition issues in three key areas. They include production and processing, transportation and distribution, and retail pricing practices, including loyalty programs, shrinkflation, and more. Canadians can offer feedback through an online form by the end of July. A final report with recommendations is expected next spring. For these stories and more, go to mycochranenow.com.
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3: Chance of showers today, high 23, falling up to 9 overnight. Might see some thunderstorm activity also. Same thing tomorrow, high 23. And it's looking damp for Friday, high 25.
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0: Trevor Guthrie, Soundwave Moose FM. 272-6467 to call or text. We asked you earlier in the week if it bothers you that Elon Musk is now the world's first trillionaire, and Mitch has responded, "There's an old saying, if you can't beat 'em, join 'em. I doubt I could ever become a trillionaire, but I think it would be good enough to work for one and settle for millionaire." Mitch, thank you.
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0: Chance of showers today, high 23, falling up to 9. Overnight, might see some thunderstorm activity also. Same thing tomorrow, high 23. And it's looking damp for Friday, high 25.
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1: Good morning, I'm Dennis J. Puska. An e-bike charger is believed to be the cause of a house fire in Cochrane at supper time Monday night. Fire Chief Richard Vallet said the family was eating in the house on 4th Avenue at 6th Street at the time and got out safely. Flames began on the front porch and spread into the tin roof and older roofing materials. That presented an extra large challenge for the 19 firefighters on the scene. Chief Vallet reminds owners to follow manufacturer's instructions when charging a battery-powered equipment and never leave it unattended. The Federation of Quebec Women is calling on governments to take concrete and urgent action to counter misogynist radicalism, engage in an in-depth analysis on male violence. This after reports of a manifesto were covered involving the suspect in the Montreal shootings Monday, which left a police officer, a civilian, and a suspect dead. The Federation says based on information available on the anti-feminist and incel manifesto, it wasn't an isolated attack, and they're calling it out as an attack on women and equality. The group adds reducing crime that is the lone wolf of a mental health issue is both troubling and dangerous. Quebec's coroner has identified the alleged shooter as a 25-year-old man from Lethbridge, Alberta. And Canada's Competition Bureau is taking a deep dive into competition across Canada's food supply chain. Officials say with food prices rising sharply in recent years and putting significant pressure on Canadian households, the examination will look for potential competition issues in three key areas. They include production and processing, transportation and distribution, and retail pricing practices, including loyalty programs, shrinkflation, and more. Canadians can offer feedback through an online form by the end of July. A final report with recommendations is expected next spring. For these stories and more, go to MyCochranNow.com.
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4: Chance of showers today, high 23, falling up to 9 overnight. Might see some thunderstorm activity also. Same thing tomorrow, high 23. And it's looking damp for Friday, high 25.
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0: Rhea May is a platinum-selling Canadian pop singer and songwriter from Halifax, Nova Scotia. Known for her confessional lyrics and hook-driven sound, her breakout hit Close Off and platinum-certified singles Bend and Too Close have earned her multiple Juno Award nominations and over 90 million global streams. Rhea May taught herself to play guitar as a teenager and released her first debut EP, Between the Bad, in 2009. Followed by her first full-length album, Under Your Skin, in 2011. But it wasn't until 2016's Clothes Off that Rhea May reached the top five on Canadian charts.
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0: Chance of showers today, high 23, falling up to 9. Overnight, might see some thunderstorm activity also. Same thing tomorrow, high 23. And it's looking damp for Friday, high 25.
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0: Autograph, turn up the radio, Moose FM. Well, there you go. That's the Wednesday morning show. Thank you very much for listening. Have a wonderful day. I'm off tomorrow. God willing, we'll see you Friday.
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0: Chance of showers today, high 23, falling up to 9. Overnight, might see some thunderstorm activity also. Same thing tomorrow, high 23. And it's looking damp for Friday, high 25.
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8: Get out your umbrella. Chance of showers this afternoon. High 23, low 9. Could see some thunderstorm activity overnight. Same thing for tomorrow. High 23. Same thing for Friday. High 25. Saturday's looking a little better with a mix of sun and cloud. Chance of showers and a high 25. And Sunday, a mix of sun and cloud. High 26.
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2: Get out your umbrella. Chance of showers this afternoon. High 23, low 9. Could see some thunderstorm activity overnight. Same thing for tomorrow. High 23. Same thing for Friday. High 25. Saturday's looking a little better with a mix of sun and cloud. Chance of showers and a high 25. And Sunday, a mix of sun and cloud. High 26.
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6: Get out your umbrella. Chance of showers this afternoon. High 23, low 9. Could see some thunderstorm activity overnight. Same thing for tomorrow. High 23. Same thing for Friday. High 25. Saturday's looking a little better with a mix of sun and cloud. Chance of showers and a high 25. And Sunday, a mix of sun and cloud. High 26.
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3: Get out your umbrella. Chance of showers this afternoon. High 23, low 9. Could see some thunderstorm activity overnight. Same thing for tomorrow. High 23. Same thing for Friday. High 25. Saturday's looking a little better with a mix of sun and cloud, chances of showers, and a high of 25. And Sunday, a mix of sun and cloud, high 26.
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1: Good afternoon, I'm Dennis J. Puska. It's not quite move-in day, even though the ribbon has been cut on Phase 2 at Caden's residence in Cochrane. After 10 years, the assisted living facility for seniors has doubled the number of units available in the new wing. Cochrane District Services Board CAO Brian Mark says there are still finishing touches left to take care of.
2: I'm not sure exactly what the date is for substantial completion, but I think we are on schedule for move-in in September or August.
1: There are stage rooms available to view to see whether you think you could live there. The Northern Ontario School of Medicine has received $123,000 from the province to establish a dedicated Northern Stream for physician assistant training. It'll be used in partnership with the University of Toronto through its Bachelor of Science Physician Assistant Program, and will see students able to complete most of their placements in the north. Work already underway, and by the 2027 academic year, the program will be ready to welcome its first class of 6 students with plans to grow. Nossam says expanding training opportunities in the north is essential to strengthening a healthcare system that reflects and serves the unique needs of our community. A 17th century Flemish painting stolen from a residence in North Bay nearly 6 years ago has been recovered. Richard Coffin has more.
3: The painting by Jan van Kessel the Elder and Abraham Williamson sold at Sotheby's, New York for nearly $90,000. The Art Loss Register says that's over twice its high estimate at the beginning of this year. They say the painting was stolen from a private residence in September 2020 and identified 3 years later when Sotheby's New York checked the item against the registry's database. Officials say the auction house was informed of the painting's stolen status, and the potential consigner then went silent for over a year. They were eventually able to get a response and recover the painting. The register says an insurance company had paid the claim on the stolen painting and secured the right to claim it if it ever reappeared. I'm Richard Coffin.
1: And Canada's Competition Bureau is taking a deep dive into competition across Canada's food supply chain. Officials say with food prices rising sharply in recent years and putting significant pressure on Canadian households, the examination will look for potential competition issues in 3 key areas. They include production and processing, transportation and distribution, and retail price practices, including loyalty programs, shrinkflation, and more. Canadians can offer feedback through an online form at the end of July. A final report with recommendations is expected next spring. For these stories and more, go to MyCochranNow.com.
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6: Get out your umbrella. Chance of showers this afternoon. High 23, low 9. Could see some thunderstorm activity overnight. Same thing for tomorrow. High 23. Same thing for Friday. High 25. Saturday's looking a little better with a mix of sun and cloud. Chance of showers and a high 25. And Sunday, a mix of sun and cloud. High 26.
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2: Get out your umbrella. Chance of showers this afternoon. High 23, low 9. Could see some thunderstorm activity overnight. Same thing for tomorrow. High 23. Same thing for Friday. High 25. Saturday's looking a little better with a mix of sun and cloud. Chance of showers and a high 25. And Sunday, a mix of sun and cloud. High 26.
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2: Get out your umbrella. Chance of showers this afternoon. High 23, low 9. Could see some thunderstorm activity overnight. Same thing for tomorrow. High 23. Same thing for Friday. High 25. Saturday's looking a little better with a mix of sun and cloud. Chance of showers and a high 25. And Sunday, a mix of sun and cloud. High 26.
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3: Get out your umbrella. Chance of showers this afternoon. High 23, low 9. Could see some thunderstorm activity overnight. Same thing for tomorrow. High 23. Same thing for Friday. High 25. Saturday's looking a little better with a mix of sun and cloud. Chance of showers and a high 25. And Sunday, a mix of sun and cloud. High 26.
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2: Get out your umbrella. Chance of showers this afternoon. High 23, low 9. Could see some thunderstorm activity overnight. Same thing for tomorrow. High 23. Same thing for Friday. High 25. Saturday's looking a little better with a mix of sun and cloud. Chance of showers and a high 25. And Sunday, a mix of sun and cloud, high 26.
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6: Showers, maybe a thunderstorm, and fog patches overnight, the low 9. More showers and the risk of a thunderstorm tomorrow, the high 23. Clear on Thursday night, the low 9. A mix of sun, cloud, and maybe the odd shower on Friday, the high 26.
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2: Showers, maybe a thunderstorm, and fog patches overnight, the low 9. More showers and the risk of a thunderstorm tomorrow, the high 23. Clear on Thursday night, the low 9. A mix of sun, cloud, and maybe the odd shower on Friday, the high 26.
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5: Showers, maybe a thunderstorm, and fog patches overnight, the low 9. More showers and the risk of a thunderstorm tomorrow, the high 23. Clear on Thursday night, the low 9. A mix of sun, cloud, and maybe the odd shower on Friday, the high 26.
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3: Showers, maybe a thunderstorm, and fog patches overnight, the low 9. More showers and the risk of a thunderstorm tomorrow, the high 23. Clear on Thursday night, the low 9. A mix of sun, cloud, and maybe the odd shower on Friday, the high 26.
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1: I'm Bob McIntyre. It's not quite move-in day, even though the ribbon has been cut on phase two at Cadence Residence in Cochrane. After 10 years, the assisted living facility for seniors has almost doubled the number of units available in a new wing. Cochrane District Services Board CAO Brian Mark says there are still finishing touches left to take care of.
2: I'm not sure exactly what the date is for substantial completion, but I think we are on schedule for move-in in September or August.
1: Two athletes from Timmins and one from Valgagne are headed to the Special Olympics Canada Summer Games next month in Alberta. Their trip is being financed by the mining company Agnico Eagle. Runner Patrick Daguerre is from Valgagne. Powerlifters Eric Kaya and Andre Goulet are from Timmins. Goulet has competed for Canada in Abu Dhabi, where he won four gold medals, and in Los Angeles. He trains four times a week.
3: Now I train at Timmins High and three times at home, so at a gym.
1: Goulet has been powerlifting for 20 years and doesn't know exactly who his opponents will be at the Canada Games August 11th to 15th. Canada's Competition Bureau is taking a deep dive into competition across the food supply chain. It says with food prices rising sharply in recent years and putting significant pressure on Canadian households, the examination will look for potential competition issues in three key areas: production and processing, transportation and distribution, and retail pricing practices, including loyalty programs and shrinkflation. You can offer feedback through an online form by the end of July. A final report with recommendations is expected next spring. And a 17th century Flemish painting stolen from a North Bay home nearly 6 years ago has been recovered. Richard Coffin has more.
4: The painting by Jan van Kessel the Elder and Abraham Williamson sold at Sotheby's New York for nearly $90,000. The Art Loss Register says that's over twice its high estimate at the beginning of this year. They say the painting was stolen from a private residence in September 2020 and identified 3 years later when Sotheby's New York checked the item against the registry's database. Officials say the auction house was informed of the painting's stolen status, and the potential consigner then went silent for over a year. They were eventually able to get a response and recover the painting. The register says an insurance company had paid the claim on the stolen painting and secured the right to claim it if it ever reappeared. I'm Richard Coffin.
1: 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Showers, maybe a thunderstorm, and fog patches overnight, the low 9. More showers and the risk of a thunderstorm tomorrow, the high 23. Clear on Thursday night, the low 9. A mix of sun, cloud, and maybe the odd shower on Friday, the high 26.
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3: Showers, maybe a thunderstorm, and fog patches overnight, the low 9. More showers and the risk of a thunderstorm tomorrow, the high 23. Clear on Thursday night, the low 9. A mix of sun, cloud, and maybe the odd shower on Friday, the high 26.
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2: Showers, maybe a thunderstorm, and fog patches overnight, the low 9. More showers and the risk of a thunderstorm tomorrow, the high 23. Clear on Thursday night, the low 9. A mix of sun, cloud, and maybe the odd shower on Friday, the high 26.
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1: I'm Bob McIntyre. It's not quite move-in day, even though the ribbon has been cut on phase two at Cadence Residence in Cochrane. After 10 years, the assisted living facility for seniors has almost doubled the number of units available in a new wing. Cochrane District Services Board CAO Brian Marks says there are still finishing touches left to take care of.
2: I'm not sure exactly what the date is for substantial completion, but I think we are on schedule for move-in in September or August.
1: Two athletes from Timmins and one from Valgagne are headed to the Special Olympics Canada Summer Games next month in Alberta. Their trip is being financed by the mining company Agnico Eagle. Runner Patrick Daguerre is from Valgagne. Powerlifters Eric Kaya and Andre Goulet are from Timmins. Goulet has competed for Canada in Abu Dhabi, where he won 4 gold medals, and in Los Angeles. He trains 4 times a week.
3: Now I train at Timmins High and 3 times at home, so at a gym.
1: Goulet has been powerlifting for 20 years and doesn't know exactly who his opponents will be at the Canada Games August 11th to 15th. Canada's Competition Bureau is taking a deep dive into competition across the food supply chain. It says with food prices rising sharply in recent years and putting significant pressure on Canadian households, the examination will look for potential competition issues in 3 key areas: production and processing, transportation and distribution, and retail pricing practices, including loyalty programs and shrinkflation. You can offer feedback through an online form by the end of July. A final report with recommendations is expected next spring. And a 17th century Flemish painting stolen from a North Bay home nearly 6 years ago has been recovered. Richard Coffin has more.
4: The painting by Jan van Kessel the Elder and Abraham Williamson sold at Sotheby's New York for nearly $90,000. The Art Loss Register says that's over twice its high estimate at the beginning of this year. They say the painting was stolen from a private residence in September 2020 and identified 3 years later when Sotheby's New York checked the item against the registry's database. Officials say the auction house was informed of the painting's stolen status, and the potential consigner then went silent for over a year. They were eventually able to get a response and recover the painting. The register says an insurance company had paid the claim on the stolen painting and secured the right to claim it if it ever reappeared. I'm Richard Coffin.
1: 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Showers, maybe a thunderstorm, and fog patches overnight, the low 9. More showers and the risk of a thunderstorm tomorrow, the high 23. Clear on Thursday night, the low 9. A mix of sun, cloud, and maybe the odd shower on Friday, the high 26.
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2: Showers, maybe a thunderstorm, and fog patches overnight, the low 9. More showers and the risk of a thunderstorm tomorrow, the high 23. Clear on Thursday night, the low 9. A mix of sun, cloud, and maybe the odd shower on Friday, the high 26.
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3: Showers, maybe a thunderstorm, and fog patches overnight, the low 9. More showers and the risk of a thunderstorm tomorrow, the high 23. Clear on Thursday night, the low 9. A mix of sun, cloud, and maybe the odd shower on Friday, the high 26.
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1: I'm Bob McIntyre. It's not quite move-in day, even though the ribbon has been cut on phase two at Cadence Residence in Cochrane. After 10 years, the assisted living facility for seniors has almost doubled the number of units available in a new wing. Cochrane District Services Board CAO Brian Mark says there are still finishing touches left to take care of.
2: I'm not sure exactly what the date is for substantial completion, but I think we are on schedule for move-in in September or August.
1: Two athletes from Timmins and one from Valgagne are headed to the Special Olympics Canada Summer Games next month in Alberta. Their trip is being financed by the mining company Agnico Eagle. Runner Patrick Daguerre is from Valgagne. Powerlifters Eric Kaya and Andre Goulet are from Timmins. Goulet has competed for Canada in Abu Dhabi, where he won 4 gold medals, and in Los Angeles. He trains 4 times a week.
3: You know, I train at Timmins High and 3 times at home, so at a gym.
1: Goulet has been powerlifting for 20 years and doesn't know exactly who his opponents will be at the Canada Games August 11th to 15th. Canada's Competition Bureau is taking a deep dive into competition across the food supply chain. It says with food prices rising sharply in recent years and putting significant pressure on Canadian households, the examination will look for potential competition issues in 3 key areas: production and processing, transportation and distribution, and retail pricing practices, including loyalty programs and shrinkflation. You can offer feedback through an online form by the end of July. A final report with recommendations is expected next spring. And a 17th century Flemish painting stolen from a North Bay home nearly 6 years ago has been recovered. Richard Coffin has more.
4: The painting by Jan van Kessel the Elder and Abraham Williamson sold at Sotheby's, New York for nearly $90,000. The Art Loss Register says that's over twice its high estimate at the beginning of this year. They say the painting was stolen from a private residence in September 2020 and identified 3 years later when Sotheby's New York checked the item against the registry's database. Officials say the auction house was informed of the painting's stolen status, and the potential consigner then went silent for over a year. They were eventually able to get a response and recover the painting. The register says an insurance company had paid the claim on the stolen painting and secured the right to claim it if it ever reappeared. I'm Richard Coffin.
1: 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Showers, maybe a thunderstorm, and fog patches overnight, the low 9. More showers and the risk of a thunderstorm tomorrow, the high 23. Clear on Thursday night, the low 9. A mix of sun, cloud, and maybe the odd shower on Friday, the high 26.
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0: lawyers make us tell you. 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
0: 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When the day

0: showers, maybe a thunderstorm, and fog patches overnight, the low 9. More showers and the risk of a thunderstorm tomorrow, the high 23. Clear on Thursday night, the low 9. A mix of sun, cloud, and maybe the odd shower on Friday, the high 26.
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2: Showers, maybe a thunderstorm, and fog patches overnight, the low 9. More showers and the risk of a thunderstorm tomorrow, the high 23. Clear on Thursday night, the low 9. A mix of sun, cloud, and maybe the odd shower on Friday, the high 26.
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2: Showers, maybe a thunderstorm, and fog patches overnight, the low 9. More showers and the risk of a thunderstorm tomorrow, the high 23. Clear on Thursday night, the low 9. A mix of sun, cloud, and maybe the odd shower on Friday, the high 26.
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4: Showers, maybe a thunderstorm, and fog patches overnight, the low 9. More showers and the risk of a thunderstorm tomorrow, the high 23. Clear on Thursday night, the low 9. A mix of sun, cloud, and maybe the odd shower on Friday, the high 26.
0: You know the sound in an instant. You feel its waves pulse. The synth. Feel the waves on Moose FM.